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1: It's Pride Month, and I'm so excited to tell you about Long Island Pride happening in Huntington. 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
3: 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Well, this year's gonna be called Gaiocho. Que hola, gata, que hola, omega. And this is how we gonna do it. 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
1: It's Pride Month, and I'm so excited to tell you about Long Island Pride happening in Huntington, Sunday, June 14th, the 36th annual Long Island Pride, hosted by New York LGBT Network. 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And then there's a whole festival in Heckscher Park in Huntington for the rest of the day. Party 105's appearance at Pride is brought to you by Jake's 58 Casino Hotel. 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Stay where you play. And don't forget, Long Island Pride in Huntington, June 14th. 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
3: 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The boy is mine.
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2: It's Pride Month, and I'm so excited to tell you about Long Island Pride happening in Huntington Sunday, June 14th, the 36th annual Long Island Pride, hosted by New York LGBT Network. 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
2: 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And then there's a whole festival in Heckscher Park in Huntington for the rest of the day. 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And don't forget, Long Island Pride in Huntington, June 14th. 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

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It's Red Bull with the big bro, and like Bruce Lee, I got

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1: It's Pride Month, and I'm so excited to tell you about Long Island Pride happening in Huntington. 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And then there's a whole festival in Heckscher Park in Huntington for the rest of the day. 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And don't forget, Long Island Pride in Huntington, June 14th. 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
2: 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And then there's a whole festival in Heckscher Park in Huntington for the rest of the day. 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Stay where you play. And don't forget, Long Island Pride in Huntington, June 14th. You can hang out with me and DJ Impact all day long.
0: Long Island's place for the best throwbacks and party hits. 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Party 105.

Monday to Friday. Yes, my name is Ana Maria, and I am here to extend you a new invitation. Tune in to Split Happens right here on Party 105. Kelly from K Collections Boudoir Photography, Jess Maloney, business coach, and Donna Ray, divorce coach. They have this great conversation that dives into the stories, the real nitty-gritty of what happens behind those relationships that are ending, the hard decisions, how the kids are involved, the mess of it all. Yes, including the legal parts, all the new family dynamics. And what I truly love, and I know you will love it too, is that this will be an honest conversation. This show will make you laugh, will make you cry, and reflect on all of it. Split Happens is a safe space that will help you grow, find your power and humanity in the middle of all messy divorces. Let's let Kelly, Donna, and Jess bring you up to speed on Saturday at 8 a.m. Split Happens.

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1: It's Pride Month, and I'm so excited to tell you about Long Island Pride happening in Huntington, Sunday, June 14th, the 36th annual Long Island Pride, hosted by New York LGBT Network. 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And then there's a whole festival in Heckscher Park in Huntington for the rest of the day. 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Stay where you play. And don't forget, Long Island Pride in Huntington, June 14th. 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
0: It's Pride Month, and I'm so excited to tell you about Long Island Pride happening in Huntington, Sunday, June 14th, the 36th annual Long Island Pride, hosted by New York LGBT Network. 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You can find out all the details at LIPride.org and maybe even get yourself registered to march in the parade as it walks down Main Street, stepping off at noon on June 14th. And then there's a whole festival in Heckscher Park in Huntington for the rest of the day. Party 105's appearance at Pride is brought to you by Jake Sophia Casino Hotel. Discover the excitement you've been missing at Jake Sophia Casino Hotel. Stay where you play. And don't forget, Long Island Pride in Huntington, June 14th. You can hang out with me and DJ Impact all day long.
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2: This is a blank one out of this text. This is a blank one out of this text. This is a blank one out of this text. This is a blank one out of this text. This is a blank one out of this text. This is a blank one out of this text. This is a blank one out of this text. This is a blank one out of this text. This is a blank one out of this text. This is a blank one out of this text. This is a blank one out of this text. This is a blank one out of this text. This is a blank one out of this text. This is a blank one out of this text. This is a blank one out of this text. This is a blank one out of this text. This is a blank one out of this text. This is a blank one out of this text. This is a blank one out of this text. This is a blank one out of this text. This is a blank one out of this text. This is a blank one out of this text. This is a blank one out of this text. This is a blank one out of this text. This is a blank one out of this text. This is a blank one out of this text. This is a blank one out of this text. This is a blank one out of this text. This is a blank one out of this text. This is a blank one out of this text. This is a blank one out of this text. This is a blank one out of this text. This is a blank one out of this text. This is a blank one out of this text. This is a bl

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2: It's a blank one out of this text. 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It's a blank one out of this text. It's a blank, it's a blank, it's a blank, it's a blank, it's a blank one out of this text.

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5: 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Stay where you play. And don't forget, Long Island Pride in Huntington, June 14th. You can hang out with me and DJ Impact all day long.
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2: 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Stay where you play. And don't forget, Long Island Pride in Huntington, June 14th. You can hang out with me and DJ Impact all day long.
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1: 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And then there's a whole festival in Heckscher Park in Huntington for the rest of the day. Party 105's appearance at Pride is brought to you by Jake's 58 Casino Hotel. Discover the excitement you've been missing at Jake's 58 Casino Hotel. Stay where you play. And don't forget, Long Island Pride in Huntington, June 14th. You can hang out with me and DJ Impact all day long.
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2: It's Pride Month, and I'm so excited to tell you about Long Island Pride happening in Huntington. 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And then there's a whole festival in Heckscher Park in Huntington for the rest of the day. Party 105's appearance at Pride is brought to you by Jake's 58 Casino Hotel. 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And don't forget, Long Island Pride in Huntington, June 14th. You can hang out with me and DJ Impact all day long.
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2: Pride Month, and I'm so excited to tell you about Long Island Pride happening in Huntington, Sunday, June 14th, the 36th annual Long Island Pride, hosted by New York LGBT Network. 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
5: 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And don't forget, Long Island Pride in Huntington, June 14th. 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

0: Pride Month, and I'm so excited to tell you about Long Island Pride happening in Huntington, Sunday, June 14th, the 36th annual Long Island Pride, hosted by New York LGBT Network. 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And then there's a whole festival in Heckscher Park in Huntington for the rest of the day. Party 105's appearance at Pride is brought to you by Jake's 58 Casino Hotel. 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Stay where you play. And don't forget, Long Island Pride in Huntington, June 14th. You can hang out with me and DJ Impact all day long.
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2: Ones with it. That party 105. We got that freestyle feast going down, guys. Saturday, July 25th at the Catholic Health Amphitheater at Bald Hill. 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And I'll be in the mix alone with DJ White Boy, supplying the background beats when they're not on stage performing their hits. 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

0: Let's talk. Let's get into the nitty gritty of our daily lives. He's no expert, but he does have an opinion.
1: Oh, yeah.
0: So let's talk, Long Island. Here's the topic of the day.
2: All right, guys, on a scale of 1 to 10, be honest with yourself. What would you rate yourself? Are you a 1, or are you a 10, or are you something in between? That was the question that was asked, and the results might surprise you. 3% of the people surveyed said they are a 1, meaning they think they're hideous. Ah, I feel sorry for that one, that 3%. 8% consider themselves a 2 or a 3. 30% said they're a 4 or a 5. 47% said 6 or 7. 47% was the majority of the vote, and they all, they all considered themselves 6 or 7s. Only 8% said 8 or 9, and 2% of very, I would say arrogant or convinced people said that they are a perfect 10. So on a scale of 1 to 10, what would you rate yourself? You don't got to give me a name. You don't even got to give me your location, because I'm not trying to embarrass nobody. But let's be honest with ourselves. What would you consider yourself on a scale of 1 to 10? 631-580-1053. Let me know. It's the topic of the day. I'm on a good pet.
3: What's going on, party people? This is your friend, the unlicensed therapist that you have for music therapy Monday to Friday. Yes, my name is Ana Maria. And I am here to extend you a new invitation. Tune in to Split Happens right here on Party 105. Kelly from K Collections Boudoir Photography, Jess Maloney, business coach, and Donna Ray, divorce coach. They have this great conversation that dives into the stories, the real nitty gritty of what happens behind those relationships that are ending, the hard decisions, how the kids are involved, the mess of it all. Yes, including the legal parts, all the new family dynamics, and what I truly love. And I know you will love it too, is that this will be an honest conversation. This show will make you laugh, will make you cry, and reflect on all of it. Split Happens is a safe space that will help you grow, find your power and humanity in the middle of all messy divorces. Let's let Kelly, Donna, and

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you heard that's true, yeah. Him and you, yeah. If you believe I do that, had to cut them all loose, yeah. Indy ain't no loose lips. 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All the rumors are true, yeah. 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Focused on this music. My ex-man, he blew it. Last year I thought I would lose it. Reading on the internet, my smoothie cleanser, my God. You know I ain't smashed great.

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8: 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And don't forget, Long Island Pride in Huntington, June 14th. 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

Morning to the Dip Back Party 105 coming up in the mix. I got Amaretta, I got Snap, and I got Hillary Duff. But right now, Maroon 5 is teaming up with Lisa to let you know that you are priceless on Party 105.

Mornings with the Pep Party 105. It is Friday, which means we will be picking a winner for the Dirty Taco and Tequila gift card. But you still got a little bit of time left because I'm going to be picking a winner towards the end of the show. So text me Dirty Taco 631-580-1053. That's all you got to do. Text Dirty Taco and you're in it to win it. 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You could be having free lunch on us today, courtesy of our friends at Dirty Taco and Tequila. 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

0: He's that guy always on TMZ. 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
2: Big scare for Dwayne The Rock Johnson when he found a bump on one of his testicles. He thought it was cancer. He went and got it checked out. Thankfully, it's not that serious. It's just an inflammation that happens and is being treated with antibiotics. So The Rock for now is good. I don't know if you guys remember a while back I was reporting how a lot of Millie Bobby Brown fans were saying that she needs to leave her husband after they saw pictures of him not helping her carry her bags, not helping her carry the child. A lot of people were saying that he's a man child and that he's not really doing what he should do for her. Well, she's coming to the defense of her man.
3: Hi, I'm Millie Bobby Brown, and I'm not gonna lie. When did women become incapable of holding their own bags, car seats, and stuff? This stems from me holding all of my suitcases and bags and my kids, and people are like, your husband doesn't hold a single thing. And I'm like, because I'm 3 miles ahead. I have been planning this all night. We're all about empowering girls and like, you got it. You don't need a man. But then when I'm like, okay, I can carry my own things, people are like, oh, where's your husband? And I'm like, I can also do it on my own. Nobody knows my husband. My husband is the most polite, sweet, like, will do anything for me, but he also knows I'm capable.
2: There you have it. According to Millie, it's all about girl power. Do you agree? I'll keep my opinions to myself for now, but I will go on record saying I'm old school, so you know what that means. And finally, are ratings important when it comes to picking what movie you plan to go and see? Some people swear by Rotten Tomatoes and places like that. Other people say, hey, I'm going to see what I'm going to see, and if I like it, I like it, and if not, I don't care what a critic says. Well, we got the highest rated movies of the past 25 years. I'll give you the top 10. These are the ones who just blew away the critics, blew away the viewers, and got the best ratings. Number one, The Dark Knight, which came out in 2008, had a 9.1 rating. Number two, The Lord of the Rings, The Return of the King, came out in 2003 with a 9.0 rating. Number three, The Lord of the Rings again, The Fellowship of the Ring, had 8.9 rating, and it came out in 2001. And at number four, The Lord of the Rings, The Two Towers, came out in 2002 and had an 8.8 rating. That's some bragging rights right there. Number five, Inception, which came out in 2010, had an 8.8 rating. Number six, Interstellar, came out in 2014 with an 8.7 rating. Number seven, City of God, came out in 2002, has an 8.6 rating. Number eight, Spirited Away, which came out in 2001, has an 8.61 rating. The Pianist came out in 2002 with an 8.5 rating. And rounding up the top 10, Parasite, which came out in 2019, has an 8.5 rating. And I'll give an honorable mention to one of my favorite Martin Scorsese movies, The Departed, which came out in 2006, has an 8.5 rating. This has been The Gossip Drop. I'm Mornings with Dipak. For these stories and more, go to our website, party105.com.
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1: 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And then there's a whole festival in Heckscher Park in Huntington for the rest of the day. 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Discover the excitement you've been missing at Jake's 58 Casino Hotel. Stay where you play. And don't forget, Long Island Pride in Huntington, June 14th. You can hang out with me and DJ Impact all day long.
0: Long Island's place for the best throwbacks and party hits. Yeah. Party 105.

Morning with the Pep Party 105. I got Little Susie, Beyonce, and the Jonas Brothers all on standby. But right now, Bruno Mars just might make you his baby on Party 105. Can you dance?

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Mornings with Impact, Party 105. Here it is, party people. You've been waiting and anticipating. You know, we've been talking about it all week. You've been texting us the key word all week, which was Dirty Taco. And now is your chance to escape the boredom of usual lunches, because we're hooking you up with a gift card to have lunch at Dirty Taco and Tequila. Remember, all you had to do was text us the key word of the week. This week it happened to be Dirty Taco. And you were in it to win it. So we're going to pick a winner now. Keep in mind, if you don't win now, you might win next week. So start texting us as soon as you get the new keyword. But again, the old keyword was Dirty Taco. And the person who checked in was Philip from Middle Island. Congratulations, Philip. I don't put out last names because once they know who it is, they start hitting them up like, hey, why don't we do lunch? Oh, by the way, you just happen to have that gift card right to Dirty Taco. So let's go. It's not happening. So Philip, you can remain anonymous, or although if they know you from Middle Island, they know who you are, so expect some phone calls. Congrats again on winning this gift card from our friends at Dirty Taco and Tequila. Guys, next week we'll have a new keyword and a new chance for you to win lunch at Dirty Taco and Tequila right here on Party 105.

0: And that's a wrap from your boy Impact. Thank you so much for waking up me, Long Island. I hope you have a great weekend. Remember, be smart, stay safe, stay positive all weekend long. Keep it locked to Party 105 all weekend long, because we continue to bring you those party hits and throwbacks you love all weekend long. Take care, guys. Thank you so much for listening. Have a great weekend.
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0: Pride Month, and I'm so excited to tell you about Long Island Pride happening in Huntington, Sunday, June 14th, the 36th annual Long Island Pride, hosted by New York LGBT Network. 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And then there's a whole festival in Heckscher Park in Huntington for the rest of the day. 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
11: 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And don't forget, Long Island Pride in Huntington, June 14th. 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

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Thankfully, he is cancer-free. He got an ultrasound and found out it was just an inflammatory condition, but it does serve as a reminder to make sure you check yourself.

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0: Jay-Z on Party 105. It's Austin Lyons hanging out with you, playing all your favorite party hits and throwbacks. But since it is almost noon, that means it's time for me to step on aside and let DJ Impact take over control and provide you that midday mix the way that only he can. 60 minutes of completely commercial-free live mixing headed your way to help power your lunch hour as we crawl ever closer towards that gorgeous weekend. And we get ever closer to Long Island Pride happening this Sunday in Huntington. I can't wait to see you there. Long Island Pride in the heart of Huntington, Unstoppable Pride taking it over, and he's going to be taking over for your 12 o'clock midday mix, all the 12 o'clock hour, all commercial free, live mixing. 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

0: It's Pride Month, and I'm so excited to tell you about Long Island Pride happening in Huntington, Sunday, June 14th, the 36th annual Long Island Pride, hosted by New York LGBT Network. 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And then there's a whole festival in Heckscher Park in Huntington for the rest of the day. 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And don't forget, Long Island Pride in Huntington, June 14th. 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

0: 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And coming up this hour, we got your Coaches Don't Play. We'll help out somebody with their dating life, including what happens when you become the third wheel in your own relationship.
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1: 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Need some advice? Some not so professional advice? 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
3: Oh, boy.
2: Hi, Amanda.
3: Hello.
2: Because what happens when you end up being the third wheel in your own relationship?
3: Big oof.
2: That's exactly where Trent finds himself. And if you find yourself in a bit of a predicament, a bit of a situation, a bit of a
3: conundrum,
2: 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And we will be happy to help you out with your dating advice, your relationship situations. So Trent finds himself as the third wheel in his own relationship right now.
3: Do explain.
2: So Trent's girlfriend keeps inviting her sister on all of their dates. So he wants to know, how do you bring this up without it becoming a thing about her family? They've been together for about 2 years, and, well, Trent's girlfriend's sister is single, and they've always obviously been close, but over the past few months, the sister has been tagging along to more and more stuff that was just supposed to be a date. Things like dinners, even a weekend trip getaway, a concert that was originally a Valentine's gift from Trent to his girlfriend. And not surprisingly, he's growing a bit frustrated about the lack of romantic one-on-ones between him and his girlfriend.
3: Understandable.
2: So what would you do if you were Trent?
3: Hey, babe. You know, we never really get any alone time lately, and I would really like some. How about we plan things that we can do by ourselves and things that we can do with your sister?
2: Because you obviously want to respect the closeness.
3: Exactly.
2: Of the relationship.
3: Like, you need alone time. Like, I have, don't get me wrong, it's a completely different situation in a way. Mm-hmm. But, like, for forever, Sean and I, every single day of the weekend, Friday, Saturday, and Sunday, we were with his friends.
2: Okay.
3: And I was like, I need time on the weekends where it's just us. I understand we live together. Mm-hmm. But like 99% of the time when we get home, I don't even want to talk. I'm cooking. I'm cleaning. I just want to lay in my bed and snuggle with the dog.
2: Understandable.
3: So like on the weekends, that's when we do things.
2: Yeah.
3: So we made the rule. Friday nights, we're allowed to hang out with his friends. Saturday night, we can hang out with his friends.
2: Okay.
3: But Sundays are just us.
2: See, that is a very smart way of doing it. Like, not demanding, but essentially setting aside a purposeful, no, we're not going to, you know, maybe occasionally on a holiday or whatever you might have the friends over, but for the most part, this is our date night.
3: Exactly. And, like, it's not even, like, you know, it's date night for us. It's more so just, like, that's the day that we spend together. And don't get me wrong, it's mostly, like, running errands and we'll stop and have lunch somewhere together or something like that, but
2: it's
3: still just you two
2: alone. Romantic, like,
3: yeah.
2: Whether or not it's romantic is
3: it exactly. It can be. It depends on where you go.
2: But it is intentional, just one-on-one situation.
3: Exactly, and like you kind of need to set that, otherwise it's not going to work. Regardless of who it is, you know, like his best friends are like his brothers. Mm-hmm. He's known them 20 years. Like, I get it.
2: Yeah, there's a closeness,
3: you know,
2: and a history there.
3: Exactly. So it's not that crazy. And like, they're single, so they get it. You know, when I said like, nah.
2: Because you started feeling like, what, at that point, the...
3: I had three boyfriends.
2: You were the fourth wheel in that relationship.
3: I had three boyfriends. And this was before me and one of the friends actually got close on our own. Like, I'm close with both of them.
2: Yeah.
3: Like, I love them, but... You know, sometimes you just need to be alone with your mans or your girl.
2: So I think that's a fairly healthy way of approaching it. Just saying like, hey, I want to spend time alone with just us. Not to separate the two of you. It's not that you're not going to see your sister all the time. You know, you'll spend time
3: just one night a week. I want it to be just us.
2: There you go. I think that's a fairly safe way to do it. Let me know. 631-580-1053. What would you do if you found yourself feeling more like the third wheel in your own relationship?
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0: 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And Patricia texted in from St. James and just said, look, approach it with gentleness and honesty about what's important to you. This statement, I don't want your sister on your dates, sounds a lot different to having one-on-one time is very important to me.
1: Pump it up a little more, get the party going on the dance floor.

been feeling like the third wheel in your own relationship because your partner keeps inviting their sibling along to all of your dates. 631-580-1053. And Samantha texted in from Patchogue and said, curiosity can definitely help in this one. Namely asking the question, why does your girlfriend have her sister on these dates? Does she not want to be alone with you? Is her sister going through a particularly rough period in her life at this point and needs to be with people? Because that might answer some questions that you might not be aware of.

Party 105. And have you ever felt like the third wheel in your own relationship when your partner keeps inviting people along to all of your dates that are supposed to be just you and them? 631-580-1053. Trent finds himself in that particular situation because his girlfriend keeps inviting her sister along to everything. And, well, some people are not exactly hopeful about the situation. David texted in, 631-580-1053 from Amityville, and said, it sounds like she doesn't actually want to date you, but they would rather just have you pay for everything so that way they can enjoy their nights out. Yikes!

0: Harrison, Neo, as we wrap it up with Coaches Don't Play today, brought to you by Jake's 58 Casino Hotel, because Trent has been feeling like the third wheel in his own relationship. His girlfriend keeps on inviting her sister to all of their date activities, things that aren't just dinners and maybe movie nights, but a weekend trip getaway, a concert that was originally supposed to be a Valentine's Day gift from Trent, all now suddenly becoming a trio activity as opposed to just the two of them. What would you do? 631-580-1053. And Maria texted in from Babylon and said, make it very clear during the planning of any of these events that you want it to be a date night of just the two of you. But tell her that you like, you know, you like the sister. You also want to have nights where you guys spend time together as a trio, but also where you and her spend time together one-on-one without having to worry about her sister feeling like the third wheel in their own relationship, even though, Trent, you've been feeling like you've been the third wheel lately. You also don't want the sister to feel like a third wheel on an actual romantic date. 631-580-1053, what would you do if you were Trent? How would you broach the subject with your partner? And Steven texted in from Southampton and said, dude, she may actually be trying to break things off, but not know how to. She may not actually want to spend time alone with you at all and is checked out of the relationship and is just kind of going through the motions, but having her sister tag along makes the evenings bearable. Oh, that hurts. That really hurts. 631-580-1053. What would you do if you were Trent? How would you broach the subject? Well, Robert texted in from Miller Place, 631-580-1053, and just said, are you actually dating her? Are you dating both her and her sister? And they're just making you the one who's paying for everything. If it keeps going this way, you and your girlfriend won't talk about it, and it may just be a sign that things are destined to end rather than flourish beyond. But like I said in, I think somebody else said it in the past, 631-580-1053, I think my personal thing is context can matter. This is clearly a sudden change in everything that's been going on. It hasn't been happening a lot. So maybe you might want to ask why the sister suddenly is starting to join up on the events. Not in a very attacking way, but approach it with curiosity. Approach it with a gentleness of just like, hey, is there something going on that I don't know about with your sister that there's a reason that we're spending more time with her? Maybe she is just going through a rough patch. Or maybe, unfortunately, she has checked out of the relationship and this is just her way of not knowing how to end it.
1: 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Crank that volume, party 105.
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It's Austin Lyons hanging out with you, playing all your favorite party hits and throwbacks. Happy Friday. Happy Pride Month. I love it. And I do have one question for you. Do you think Riverhead's going to end up with a new hotel? I got all the details for you in a little bit.

Party 105, and it turns out people in Riverhead would like to have a new hotel. Specifically, a five-story, 94-room hotel in downtown Riverhead, anchoring a long-planned revitalization effort. There is a bit of a sticking point, though, at least as far as residents and locals are concerned. Where's everybody gonna park? Yeah, that's what they're trying to figure out before they actually move on this $35 million development. 631-580-1053, do you think it's gonna happen?

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1: Oh, I am.
0: But at least I got some dad jokes for you.
1: Oh, yay.
2: He's not a comedian and not a dad, but he likes dad jokes, and he'll try to make us laugh. Dad jokes on Party 105.
1: In this dark and gloomy world of tragedy and loss, you are Party 105's beautiful rainbow.
0: Aw, thank you, Amanda.
1: You're welcome.
0: I appreciate that so much, although I'm pretty sure your opinion on that subject is going to change very rapidly when you remember that we're here for dad jokes, right?
1: Yeah, I know. I was being nice because it's Pride Month and we have to love each other.
0: Yes, happy Pride to all who celebrate and live their best life, whether or not you are out and proud, whether or not you are in the closet, whether you are an ally. Happy Pride.
1: Yes.
0: We very much love it here. And today's dad jokes are brought to you by Jake 58 Casino Hotel. Discover the excitement you've been missing at Jake 58 Casino Hotel. Stay where you play. Are you excited for these lovely and amazing trio of jokes?
1: No.
0: Good. So why shouldn't you tell any secrets in a cornfield?
1: A cornfield?
0: In a cornfield. A field of corn, shall one say.
1: Do you want to know the sad thing? Is I definitely know the answer to this.
0: Okay, so why shouldn't you tell any secrets?
1: They're all ears.
0: Yeah, they are.
1: Because it's an ear of corn. I do know that information.
0: I'm so proud of you.
1: Thanks so much.
0: So why did what did the baby corn say to the mama corn?
1: What?
0: What did the baby corn say to the mama corn? Where's popcorn?
1: I hate you. I might have called you a beautiful rainbow, but I'm taking it back.
0: Which part? The beautiful part or the rainbow part?
1: I don't know yet. Come back to me at a later date.
0: Well, I'll check in after this one. What's a corn's favorite holiday?
1: What?
0: What's corn's favorite holiday? New Year's Day.
1: I hate my life. These are torturous. You can still be a beautiful rainbow, but your party's not just mine.
0: Oh, okay. You know what? I will take it. And you know what? I will hopefully like to see you at Long Island Pride. It's happening in Huntington. In Heckscher Park is the whole festival. The parade steps off on Main Street in Huntington, and you can be there too. Unstoppable Pride takes over the heart of Huntington Village, joining the celebration and showcase of love and support with New York LGBT Network's 36th annual Long Island Pride Parade and Festival. Live performances, DJs, vendors, a whole family zone, and so much more. For more info about the event, visit lipride.org. I'm going to be there. DJ Impact's going to be there. We are going to be there. Thanks to Jake's 58 Casino Hotel. Discover the excitement you've been missing there at Jake's 58 Casino Hotel. Stay where you play. Thanks, Jake's 58, for not only sponsoring Dad Jokes, but sponsoring our appearance at Long Island Pride, and we can't wait to see you there. Thank you, Amanda, very much for putting up with me, even though she very rapidly left the room, and I'm not surprised by that one because, well, yeah, it's going that way. But that'll about do it for me. I've been Austin Lyons. Thank you for hanging out with me. Coming on in next, Anna Marie and DJ Blazin. Have your afternoon entertainment. While I would normally ask if Amanda, if she has any last words before she heads on out of here, she's already gone. So I will give you my last words of, you're doing great, sweetie. I can't wait to see you at Pride, Long Island Pride in Huntington on Sunday. Kicks off at noon. We can't wait to see you there. Happy Pride!
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Welcome to Friday Music Therapy. I got me, Analia, hanging out with us today. Also playing for you the hits from Outkast, NSYNC, and Clean Bandits. Stay tuned. Right now, we're going to learn some Espanol with a Spanish person that I love from España, Enrique Iglesias. I like it.

0: 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All right, Mia, you got something else that you want to share with our public? Let me know what you want to tell our listeners today.
1: So, things to do at parenting, because probably a lot of parents should be listening to this right now.
0: Okay.
1: So...
0: So yeah. Tell me. Let me see if I can get my brother on the phone, your father, because maybe he should partake into this conversation. So tell me, what is it that every parent should parent like?
1: Be kind to your kids when they are in a bad mood.
0: Okay.
1: Especially, like, after school or after an argument with anyone.
0: Okay.
1: They would probably be mad.
0: Okay.
1: So I suggest be kind to your kids. Don't bring them any more anger than they have before.
0: Okay.
1: And the second thing, check your kids' mental health, because they'll probably be going through something that you don't know. So
0: it's important to check on them, to talk to them.
1: Yeah.
0: To be open with them, right?
1: Because there's some kids that grow up without even telling their parents anything, and then they end up very hurt, so...
0: Okay, so you gotta make sure that you talk to your kids and you dedicate your undivided attention to your kids, right?
1: Yeah.
0: Okay, next thing.
1: Your mom and dad should have the same amount of time spent with you, because some people that I know have parents that don't give the same amount of attention, and I think that's very, that has to be very, like, rough on their kid.
0: Okay.
1: So, yeah.
0: So you, by that you mean that attention should be split 50-50 per kid,
1: yeah,
0: right? Like, if you, and by parent. So mommy spends 50% of the time with them, and then papi spends 50% of the time with them. And if they spend 50 with sister, they're expected to pay 50 to the other sibling, right?
1: Yeah.
0: All right. So that sounds like all solid advice. Sage advice. Thank you, Mia. You got anything else in there?
1: No, that's all.
0: All right. So that was it. Parenting 101 brought to you by my niece, too. She's here illuminating us with her skills and also from a child's perspective on how to parent.
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All right, party people, we are almost there. The Freestyle Feast is happening Saturday, July 25th at the Catholic Health Amphitheater at Ball Hill. Remember, TKA Shannon, Judy Torres, Suave, Cynthia Reina, Betty D, Alicia, Zoe Sanji, Strap, Tony Moran, and many more. 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

0: Party 105, your station for party hits and throwbacks. All right, party people, you know, it's Friday afternoon. What could possibly happen that will be dramatic in this office? Well, I'll give you a hint. Impact, it's here. And he's trying to build things. And I'm not used to this scenery that I have of you trying to build a chair.
1: Impact the handyman?
0: Impact the handyman chapter. I have not seen it before. So, Impact, why are you building a chair? Why are you trying to be Bob the Builder?
1: I got this chair because the one that I've been using has been breaking my back.
0: You were going to say the one that you gave me has been breaking my back.
1: I didn't say that. I said the one I've been using.
0: He's excited because he got a new office.
1: It's a cubicle.
0: Still the same. So he brought all his gadgets and decorations and a chair that he has been attempting to build since 7 a.m.
1: Yeah. And just when I'm getting into it, now she got me on the microphone. She doesn't feel my pain.
0: If we bully our coworkers, it means we love them.
1: And if we do it on radio, we have proof to bring to HR.
0: Oh, shut up.
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All right, party people, another hour of party music. And I'm going to tell you something. It's never too late to follow your dreams, Impact. Even you learning to build that chair for the past 17 hours, you can do it, honey. I believe in you. There's a world, there's a way. But I'll tell you the reason why. And, yeah, it's not Impact's.

0: 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It's Ana Maria on this Friday afternoon, and Bob the Builder, a.k.a. Impact.
1: That was good. I was going for Tim the Two-Man Taylor, but Bob the Builder kind of left works too.
0: Oh, my God. This is so funny. I got to tell you that it's never too late to follow your dreams. I got this news coming from George Mason University. A 72-year-old grandmother fulfilled her lifelong dream of graduating from college.
1: How old?
0: 72.
1: What else can they teach her at this age?
0: I don't know. Apparently, they can teach the elder a lot of things because you're building a chair in front of me. And you're right there with the dinosaur era. And maybe by this lady that it's also 72.
1: That's elder abuse.
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0: 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All right, party people, is the time that I leave Impact at home for the weekend. Impact, you have a good weekend, honey. You're not going to see me this weekend.
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0: The man in command, the one that rules, and is also a freestyle feast freak, it's DJ Blazing. And right after I tell you that Saturday, July 25th, you can see Blazing, you can see Impact, you can see Austin, you can see me at the Freestyle Feast at the Catholic Health Amphitheater at Ball Hill. 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TKA, Shannon, Alicia, Tony Moran, and a bunch more performing live for you in the biggest stage in Suffolk County. That is Catholic Health Amphitheater. We'll see you on Saturday, July 25th. And right now, DJ Blazing. Beep, beep.
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It's time for the 5 p.m. traffic jam on Party 105. DJ Blazin turns up the heat for the 5 o'clock traffic jam. 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
1: What's going on, party people? This is your friend, the unlicensed therapist that you have for music therapy Monday to Friday. Yes, my name is Ana Maria, and I am here to extend you a new invitation. Tune in to Split Happens right here on Party 105. Kelly from K Collections Boudoir Photography, Jess Maloney, business coach, and Donna Ray, divorce coach. They have this great conversation that dives into the stories, the real nitty gritty of what happens behind those relationships that are ending. The hard decisions, how the kids are involved, the mess of it all. Yes, including the legal parts, all the new family dynamics. And what I truly love, and I know you will love it too, is that this will be an honest conversation. This show will make you laugh, will make you cry, and reflect on all of it. Split Happens is a safe space that will help you grow, find your power and humanity in the middle of all messy divorces. Let's let Kelly, Donna, and Jess bring

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0: Pride Month, and I'm so excited to tell you about Long Island Pride happening in Huntington, Sunday, June 14th, the 36th annual Long Island Pride, hosted by New York LGBT Network. 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There's going to be live performances, DJs, vendors, family zone, and so much more. 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And then there's a whole festival in Heckscher Park in Huntington for the rest of the day. Party 105's appearance at Pride is brought to you by Jake's 58 Casino Hotel. Discover the excitement you've been missing at Jake's 58 Casino Hotel. Stay where you play. And don't forget, Long Island Pride in Huntington, June 14th. You can hang out with me and DJ Impact all day long.
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